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9: This is Tanisha. And what I love about gospel music is it connects me closer to Christ. And that's why I love the Nightly Spirit with my girl, Darlene.

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I ain't nobody.

0: It's the Nightly Spirit, your girl Darlene. Talk to us. Tell us when it's happened to you.
1: My name is T, calling from Missouri City. My thoughts, definitely pay attention to the red flags. Was in a situation like that where I ignored all of the red flags, thinking the person I was going to be getting was this person that I've known for over a decade, and the red flags that I did not pay attention to led me to seeing a whole different side of that person that, you know, later just turned into some not so good things.
0: All right. Listen, thank all of you for sharing your stories with us. I got your selfie session on the way on the Nightly Spirit.

0: What's one of your favorite memories?
1: Let's see. Well, there was this one time I went snorkeling in the Caribbean when I was a kid. It really just blew my mind. I mean, when you're sitting on the beach, it's so peaceful and you sort of forget there's a whole other world under there, just full of all kinds of life. We saw the most beautiful corals. I remember thinking they were waving at us as they moved with the ocean. And then there were all these amazing fish. They kind of reminded me of tropical birds. They were so bright and colorful, just darting all over the place like birds in the sky. I'll never forget it. It completely changed the way I look at the ocean.
0: Most of us have a memory of being in nature we'll never forget. Let's protect the world's natural places so more memories can be made for generations to come. 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
20: the nightly spirit.
21: Family, it's the nightly spirit. It's your girl, Darlene. I've been trying to run this brother down, Lord. I don't know what's going, done got into Anthony Brown. We can't.
22: Now, look how you going to start out like that talking about me. Come on.
21: He be, let me tell y'all something. He done been up under somebody's rock or something. Where you been at? We going to find out, family, in 17 minutes. Because it's time for some new music from Anthony Brown. And coming up, family, in 17 minutes, let's chat with our brother on the Nightly Spirit.

0: Holy Spirit, your girl Darlene. Man, we got our brother, Anthony Brown. How have you been, brother?
1: Darlene, it's so good to hear your voice, honestly. And I've been well. I've just been taking time out to actually go ahead and live life a bit.
0: Yes,
1: and let God be God in my life. And sometimes

0: give me something else. Chew on what he gave me before, okay? I got 5 projects out there. Pick one. Listen to it all over again. One paper day of the week. But now I do have something to say, so I got something new out now.
1: Amen, family. And that's just the thing. I love the fact that you said that you just kind of just been living life, because that's really where we get our inspiration. If we're busy all the time, you know, just doing and doing the work of ministry and never taking the time to just breathe and smell the flowers, sometimes we can't get to the next level because we're too busy working the last level.
0: No,
1: and sometimes
0: sure, that's
1: to show you where you're going while you're just living, huh?
0: Yeah, you know what? And if you're always doing that in front of the camera or in front of the stage and what have you, sometimes the pressure of doing it there will make you perform when you need to really be surrendering. And and I needed to be able to surrender. That's where I kind of been. You know, things are just a bit different for me. I'm still serving at church and still faithful to that assignment. But, you know, life, just be life. And in that time period, God is just saying something different to me. And I'm trying to keep my ear to what he's saying and write down what he's saying. So, you know, now that my pen is back writing music and I'm and eyes open, I got something I want to share with everybody, you know, from what this season has been like for me, that hopefully it'll be helpful to you as well.
1: Yes, it will, family. Let me tell you something. When I heard this song, it's called Always Be Good. I heard it and I'm like, yeah, you know, it's like an articulation of some things that I was saying. So those of you in relationship with God, I know you're going to connect with this. It's coming up in 17 minutes. I'm going to let you hear it. Brand new music from Anthony Brown and Group Therapy. Always Be Good. Coming up on the Nightly Spirit.
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0: That's it right there. Always. Always. Man, that's, he is always in the good times, in the bad times, in the hard times. And you know what, Anthony, let me tell you what I'm starting to learn. In the storm, I need to learn how to be consistent in the storm as I am in the sunshine. Because he's still won't always be good.
1: And that's why the song starts out just saying, Lord, forgive me for all the times that I would complain instead of just being grateful. You know what I mean? Like, God's goodness is not predicated on how I feel or what I'm going through. On worst day, he deserves praise. On my best day, he deserves praise. And if you're only praising God or acknowledging his goodness when things are good, you're missing out on the most important moments to identify his goodness. Because even on your worst day, let's think about your worst day. On your worst day, if you look through spiritual eyes, you will see God's hand of favor and mercy and grace and goodness on your life, even on the worst of days. And so that's why this song for me is way more than just a melody. It really is a message. It's a mindset. It's a way of thinking that I believe we should all shift to, because if you only are looking at God being good on good days, you are missing out on who God really is.
0: Come on and preach. That is absolutely the truth. Listen, Anthony, we love you, man. Thank you for stopping by the Nightly Spirit. Now let's talk about this song. This is our, is there a project?
1: Well, since you already done went off on me, darling, on the radio. Now, listen, this is the lead single to a project I have coming out. I will give you the exclusive that project was dropped at the end of the summer. It's called Full Disclosure. It has been the last year and a half of me spending some time, some intimate time with God. The title, Full Disclosure, for those of you all who know, Full Disclosure references something that we talk about in therapy. If you've ever been in therapy, you know, with a therapist or a counselor, they will tell you there's nothing that they can do to help you unless you commit to the process of being fully open and fully honest. Full disclosure means I'm going to tell you everything. And then we're going to work from a point of trust and transparency. Mm. And so this project, these songs that y'all about to get from me are the result of me telling God what he already knew anyway, but me confessing my truth to God and God giving back to me what he had me to get out of a true, honest, and transparent moment with him. Full disclosure is on the way.
0: Full disclosure, family. We looking for that, bro. Because, I mean, honestly, I hear it all over you. We feel it through the airwaves that you've been through a season that you want to share with us. And for those that are listening tonight, I know you might be going through a season as well. Always be good is just the beginning. But full disclosure, on the way. So,
1: absolutely.
0: Anthony, looking forward to it, brother. We love you so much. Can't wait to see you.
1: Love you more, darling. I'll see you soon. Thank you so much.
0: All right. God bless you. Family, I got Sybil Wilkes joining us with another news update in 15 minutes on the Nightly Spirit.

0: The Party with a Purpose is back. 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

0: As Marines, we take a stand. For each other. For our nation. For us all. The few. The proud. The Marines.
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Matthew 13, 24 and 25 says, "The kingdom of heaven is like a man who sowed good seed in his field. But while everyone was sleeping, his enemy came and sowed weeds among the wheat and went away." You know, in this scripture, Jesus was telling a story about a man who planted wheat. He sowed good seed. He kept doing the right thing. But while he slept, an enemy came and planted weeds in his soil that sprang up among his wheat. As big a problem as that was, the good news is that the weeds could not keep the wheat from being harvested. My God. And the weeds were destroyed in the harvest. Just hear this message. It's prophetic. The message in this is that you should not be surprised by unexpected challenges and unexpected

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1: Hallelujah. Hallelujah. You know, when I think about it, I started in the church as a little girl, 7 years old, and my grandmother used to take me to church back in Tulsa, Oklahoma, and I used to sing for the Lord, and I used to sing in the adult choir, and I loved the Lord with all my heart. By the time I was 9 years old, I was gung-ho, and my grandmother even said to me one day, she said, you know, baby, God's going to use you one day. And I didn't know what she meant, but I knew I liked the sound of God using me. By the time I was 11 years old, my mother and father and my five brothers and my little sister, we moved from Tulsa to California. My dad's job has transferred him out here. And by the time I was 12 years old, I found myself in the nightclubs in Los Angeles. My mom and dad used to go to the clubs on the weekends. They didn't know the Lord Jesus. And grandma wasn't around anymore, so we just quit going to church. Was in the nightclubs at 12 years old, and that was the worst place and the last place I needed to be. But I had a praying grandmother. By the time I was 13 years old, I had recorded my first single and began to open up for people like Stevie Wonder and Aretha Franklin, B.B. King, and Bill Cosby. And I remember opening up for him one time, and things began to happen. Hallelujah. Things began to happen all around me. The devil had a trap set. He was going to set me up, because see, I liked it. I liked the money. I was making a lot of money. And I liked the glamour. And I liked the applause, because that said, I love you. We all want to be loved. Hallelujah. I didn't know that Jesus loved me. I didn't know it then. When I was 16 years old, I had had a baby out of wedlock. And by the time I was 17 years old, I left home and joined the cast of Hair, and I began to travel all across the country. I was making more money than my mom and dad put together by then, and things were looking pretty good. Then I was introduced to marijuana. Devil had a trap set. Next thing I know, it was pills. Pills to get up in the morning and pills to go to bed at night. Then it was the alcohol, and then I became very promiscuous and ran around with a lot of people I had no business being with. And one day I was introduced to cocaine, and I know that all drugs are a spirit, but this cocaine became my best friend. And I began to hang out with the devil, and I did everything that I was big and bad enough to do. And I'm not glorifying him. I'm just letting him know that I don't belong to you. Hallelujah. I've been set free. Hallelujah. Glory to God. I went on for about 12 years of my life, and I traveled with people, and I worked with Chaka Khan and Rufus, and I worked with Captain and Tennille and all the people in the studios, and I was good at my job, and I was quick, and I could demand double, triple scale, and I went to work, and I was high every day. The devil was trying to kill me, but I had a praying grandmother, never turned her back on me. Hallelujah. One time when I was in Houston, Texas, I met a man there, and I was getting ready to go on the road with Chaka Khan, and there was a group going on the road with us, Heatwave, and they had a man working with them, and he was doing their lights, and I didn't know this, but I met him on the road, and he was a nice guy, and you never would know it to look at him, but he was also, not only was a light director, but he was a cocaine dealer. See, the devil knows how to really do it. So we began to be friends, and we began to date, and you know, I began to get all the cocaine I wanted for free. How many of you know it wasn't for free? But we came home, me and this young man, and we began to live together, and he was still selling drugs, and I began to make drops for him. I was dropping off cocaine and making a lot of foolish turns in my life, and my life began to do this spiral, downward spiral. I was going to hell. One night as I was getting loaded, I began to pass out. And my head hit the wall, boom, and I began to slide down the wall. And as I came to, all of my bodily fluids were doing their own thing, and I was dying. But I had a praying grandmother, and I knew enough to call on the name of Jesus. Hallelujah. It wasn't a couple of days later that I was watching Christian television. And grandma tells me she was laying on her face during this time, and she had been fasting for 2 weeks and just calling on the name of Jesus. Save my granddaughter. Save my granddaughter, Jesus. I watched Christian TV one night, and it was as if God himself said, that's enough. And he rebuked the devil from me long enough for me to make an intelligent decision. And I said, Jesus, I know you're real. If you'll just take

0: This was on a Friday night. And I want you to know that not only did God save and deliver me and set me free, but he saved that drug dealer, and he's my husband tonight, James Bailey. Hallelujah. Everything comes by hearing. Yes, it does. Glory.
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the only man in history that died for you and got up for your sins. He loves you tonight. He wants to hear from you tonight. It's about Jesus. We didn't come here to look at you.

0: morning. The Get Up News, and you know we got the music that you love.
1: You know how we do it, the faith and the funny.
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2: May we please pause for a minute of prayer. Oh dear God, creator of the entire universe, we stop what we are doing to say thank you and to let you know that we appreciate having you in our lives. Because of our belief in you, God, our understanding of your greatness and your mercy, and most importantly, our witnessing of your awesome power and unlimited ability, we know that you can empower us to accomplish that which may appear impossible. You did not let the sea stop Moses. You parted the waters. You did not allow the wall to stop Joshua. You made the wall come tumbling down. You didn't allow the giant to stop David. And you didn't even allow death to stop Jesus, who we all know is still teaching as strong as ever. So all that we ask of you today, dear God, is to please help us to never forget that for with you, our God, nothing is impossible. Hallelujah and amen.
3: Hi, I'm Martha Stewart. 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

0: Listen, whatever you're facing, just remember, the same God that delivered you before, he's faithful, he's God, and he'll do it again. Come on and sing it, Daryl.
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0: Yes, Lord.
1: You hear

family, it's your girl, Darlene. I want you to join me Monday through Friday on The Nightly Spirit, where you'll hear something new with the Off the Record Smash and have an interesting yet inspiring conversation in the chat room with me. And I'll also be talking to some of your favorite inspirational artists. I have a word for you, a classic vintage vault, and prayer every night. And don't forget, it is on Friday nights. The Friday Night Spinspiration with DJ Mr. Watkins closes out the week. You don't want to miss a single night, so tune in every night with your girl, Darlene, right here on The Nightly Spirit. It's time.

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Starting now, this is a new day. This is your Exodus. You are officially

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1: Come on, just put some sweet words of worship in the atmosphere with me. 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

0: 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Let this one get all up in your spirit.
1: That's right, that's right. Put those hands together all over this place. We come to praise him, we come to praise him, and lift him up, because he's worthy.

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Let the devil know that you encouraged. Let him know that you encouraged. Let him know. Hallelujah. I don't know about you tonight, but

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0: Yes, sir. Hype Man, D Stones on the ones and twos. You feeling this mix right here? Well, guess what? You can get the link. Just be one of the first 10 to DM me at Dwight Stone on all social media. It's the Praise Break. Let's go.
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1: Thank you, God, for giving us our identity in you. We can know who we are because we know whose we are. And we don't have to work for your approval. You've called us by name.

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1: Oh, you gonna smile?
0: Oh, listen, the one thing that you gonna do is smile. The second thing you gonna do is be extremely enlightened. And probably the third thing you gonna do is you gonna be praying for us.
1: That's true.
0: You don't never know what's gonna come out. 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

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Listen. I wish you could see yourself in the future.

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3: Yes, it is time for the Faith Walk of the Day. And today I want to talk to those who grew up in church and maybe some of the things that you learned as a child were wrong, basically, and just don't resonate with who you are and where you are today. This is why we're supposed to really seek God and get in the Word. I think we should be always aiming to grow. And sometimes what we do is we romanticize and put a cape on what we did as a child and make it like it was the best thing we ever heard. And so we kind of block ourselves from getting new information. It's the same way that whenever there's new technology, we demonize it first. Then we realize, oh, we can use it, right? Or we hear something new, a new style happens, a new something happens, and you keep trying to go backward when all of life is trying to push us forward. Listen, let's educate ourselves and be aware of what's going on. How can you change a world that you keep saying something's wrong with? How can you speak to, that's a better way to say it. How do you speak to a next generation when all you've done is demonize it? How do you make a difference in a place that you keep rejecting? Sometimes you need to educate yourself on what's new and what's now so you can put a God perspective. Information is everywhere, and we don't have enough believers speaking out and speaking loud in certain areas. Why aren't there more faith-based families on TV? Why not? Why don't we have more believers in different areas of business and influence so we can literally change this world? Everybody's not coming to church, y'all, but that is where we're supposed to get equipped to go out into the world and make a difference. But you can't do it if you call everything, all these kids, they just wanted it. All this music is that, and this ain't that. Like, okay, so maybe there is something wrong with it, but how are you going to speak to it? How are you going to give your wisdom? How are you going to give the knowledge and what you've learned as an elder, as a aunties, as the mamas and daddies and grandmamas? How are you going to speak to it if all you do is reject it and tell them that it's wrong? So I want us to open our mind a little bit more. Ask God to give you a revelation of how do I give the gospel to this new generation? How do I present it in a way where they get it and they want the God that we serve? You can't keep telling them about what happened in the 70s. Someone wasn't even born then, you know? And so we have to make sure that we are teaching them the new and the now so they can carry on the torch and they can continue to tell people about Jesus. Did y'all know there's a whole Christian TikTok audience, and it's a bunch of kids that love Jesus? They not all crazy, y'all. Everything online ain't the devil, y'all. Sometimes it can be a tool for good, but you have to understand that it is, right? And so I want you to open your mind. It's why we have our AI expert. It's why we have our finance expert and help experts come on to help us to know and understand and realize what's new, what's next. We should still be growing. As long as you're breathing, you can still be growing, all right? I love you and I mean it. That's the Faith Walk. All right, let's keep growing in faith and growing in grace. We can do it in the Word of God to continue to change the world, all right? Now it's birthday shout out time, 877-242-2426. That's 877-242-2426. Give us a call. We want to hear from you this morning.
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6: Here we go.
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6: Sing.
2: Birthdays. I said birthday.
6: Ooh. All right. That's
2: birthday.
6: It.
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6: No, thank you no more. 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
7: Out
6: who's on the line
7: deacon
6: today?
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8: Hello. My name is Natasha, and I'm calling from Winston-Salem, North Carolina. I give a birthday shout out to my granddaughter, Zariah Yancey, who turned 13 on July the 14th, and to my husband, Lorenzo Wolf, whose birthday is July the 18th. I want to say happy, happy birthday to husband my poo. Happy, happy birthday, and you know, I love you too.
9: Yes, my name is Leticia Polite. I am calling from Jacksonville, Florida. Like to wish one of our members, her name is Janice Walsh. Tomorrow she'll be celebrating her birthday. And want to just say happy birthday to everyone else that is celebrating in the month of July. But happy birthday, Janice. Let's celebrate, and God bless.
10: This is the day that the Lord has made. Let us rejoice and be glad in it. Good morning, everybody. This is Bonita Behringer calling from Huntersville, North Carolina. And I'm calling to say happy birthday to Bobby Sloan. Bobby, you know I love you. But God loves you more. And everybody in the Get Up Church, have a best day.
11: Good morning. My name is Nadine Milton, and I'm calling from Laurel, Maryland, and I want to dedicate this shout-out to myself. Happy 53rd birthday to me. May the Lord continue to keep me and bless me and shine upon me, and I will enjoy this day to the fullest. Thank you, and God bless.
12: Good morning. My name is Safrida. I'm from Richmond, Virginia. I'd like to give a birthday shout-out to my daughter, Marquita. She'll be turning 35 on tomorrow. Thank you. Love you. Good morning.
13: Rose Burrell calling from Richmond, Virginia. Happy birthday to me today. 67 years old. And God bless each and every one of you.
14: Grace Horizon. My name is Shirley Prince. I'm calling to wish my cousin, Laura Prince Robertson, from 10th Street Baptist Church, a happy belated birthday. God bless you. Continue to have many, many more. I love you, and thanks for letting me share.
15: Hello, my name is Latrice Hawley. I'm calling from Jacksonville, Florida. And I'd like to shout out my mom, Kathleen Hawley. Happy birthday, Mom. I love you, and may God bless you to see many, many, many more. Love you.
16: Hi, good morning, Get Up Church. My name is Jessica from the Hub City of Hattiesburg, Mississippi. I want to give a happy birthday shout out to my church member down in Fruitdale, Alabama, Tiffany Brown and Evelyn. I'm not sure of all the names, but they know who they are. God knows who they are. But we had about 5 or 6 born in the month of July. I want to wish them all a happy, happy birthday. God bless you. And thank you for what all you do. Get Up Church. God bless. Thank you.
17: Good morning. My name is Mildred Ingram, calling from Woodbridge, Virginia. My shout out is to my nephew, Terrell, July 16th, my other nephew, Terry, July 26th, and my first granddaughter, Genesis, July 25th. 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
18: My name is Rolanda Stiff. I'm calling from Richmond, Virginia. Calling to wish my husband, Obadiah Stiff, a happy birthday. He'll be celebrating his birthday on Sunday, July 19th. We love you.
6: Well, thank you, everybody, for all the birthday love. Happy birthday to all of y'all. 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
2: 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Trayvon Perry, very nice gospel singer. And my girl Karen Campbell from Douglasville.
6: Very nice. What about you, Cheryl?
19: Yeah, artist Johnny Sanders, his birthday is today, as well as... James Robinson Jr., my friend James, is his birthday today as well.
6: Very nice. Well, happy birthday, everybody. I hope you celebrate big. Stick around. There's more on the way on Get Up Morning. Get up.
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2: Yes, it is time for the Erica-ism of the day. And listen, today I want to talk about choices, but I want to talk about how we are conditioned to make our choices. I was talking to someone about a product that I was trying to do, and this product would combat something that people use regularly. I call them legacy products. Legacy products are things that you use because your grandmama used them, your mama used them, and then when you grow up and you don't really know what to put in your house, you just buy whatever your mama bought. So you buy the same soap, and you buy the same bleach, and you buy the, you know, same hairsprays and those kind of things. And so we have to be careful when our traditions is based on grandma and not the word. We have to be careful when our traditions is based on what mama said and not the word. Well, my mama always told me, because when you stand before God, that line ain't gonna hold up. We have a responsibility as believers to run it by the word. Try the spirit by the spirit. Pray about it. Holy Spirit, is this me tripping? Am I being too deep? And it's not that deep. Listen, the enemy is cunning and tricky, and he comes and he changes the package, and he wraps cartoons around it, and he puts cute music around it and cute advertising around it. But sometimes it don't line up with God. And what you're doing is because you've always done it that way. Well, who said you had to keep doing it that way? Who said that it isn't time to change and transform and really make sure that it's not going against what God's will is for our lives? Y'all, I mean, we have justified sin in every shape and form. We have justified witchcraft and spooky things and witchy things in every shape and form, blaming the deep Christians for it, right? Blaming the people, you just doing too much. Now, who benefits from the you just doing too much? Does heaven ever say you doing too much? No, but hell does all the time. That's hell's regular language. They tripping. They trying to control you. They think they can tell you what to do. What they problem ain't your problem. Baby, do you want to make it in or no? Okay, so your choices matter. And don't gauge it by people. Don't start your conversation with the pastor did it and everybody. Lord, are you pleased with this? Are you pleased with my choices? Are you pleased with my decisions? How do you feel about it? Am I trying to get peace from another source? Father, how do you feel about it? Am I justifying? Am I saying it is what it is? Because I won't stand on faith. I won't stand on Bible. Your choices matter, y'all. Let's choose better. Better according to the word of God. Not me. Not what your mama said. Not the legacy stuff. Mama, we always in my family too. We always did such and such and such. Well, the whole family repent then. How about that? I love you and I mean it. I really do mean it in love. Your choices matter. Let's choose wisely and choose according to the word. That's the Erica-ism of the day. Stick around. There's more on the way. It's Get Up Morning. Get up.
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8: 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Praise 106.1, a news update on this smoky Friday morning, but we made it, and smoke from the Canadian wildfires has prompted a code red air quality alert across most of Maryland today. Officials urge everyone to limit time outdoors. Maryland Congresswoman Sarah Etheridge blasted President Trump's primetime speech is filled with false election claims, while Trump called for broadcaster's license to be revoked after ABC and NBC skipped live coverage and CBS cut away. Baltimore police are investigating two Thursday shootings. A 43-year-old man showed up at a hospital with multiple gunshot wounds, while a 26-year-old man was shot in the leg on North Carey Street in West Baltimore. Both are in stable condition. Baltimore police are also searching for six suspects accused of attacking a 74-year-old man outside of a 7-Eleven Tuesday morning on Liberty Heights near Mondawmin. The victim was kicked and struck with a gun, suffering minor injuries. Well, a Baltimore mother detained by ICE outside of Commodore John Rogers Elementary School in Southeast Baltimore has been released. A judge ordered Ariana Sanchez free from a Virginia detention center while her husband remains set for court July 23rd. Maryland Attorney General Anthony Brown is responding to a DOJ lawsuit challenging the state's in-state tuition law for undocumented students. Brown says Maryland will defend the policy in court. Well, the CDC is investigating iceberg lettuce from Taylor Farms as a possible source of a Taco Bell-linked cyclosporiasis outbreak. Thousands of cases have been reported across 34 states, including Maryland. 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Mostly sunny and smoky today with highs near 90. 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
4: Well, saints of the Most High God, we are coming to you live from the Get Up Church of our Lord, Baptist Gospel and denominational, AME, CME, ENG, LMNOP, Apostolic Church of God in Christ. Brother Griff, what you got?
5: Thank you, First Lady Pastor.
4: You're welcome.
5: I know. Gotta say happy birthday to Karen Campbell from Douglasville. My guy Trayvon Perry.
6: That's a real one right there.
5: First, giving honor to God who's ahead of my life, I'd like to say I'm glad to be in the house of the Lord. One more time, Elder Neural.
4: Uh-huh.
5: Man. Because he brought me from a mighty, mighty long way. Karen Campbell, I could have been dead, sleeping in the grave, but God is good.
4: All the time.
5: And all the time.
4: God is good.
5: Man, I'm probably today years old. I just realized how many real Campbells I know, and I work with Erica Campbell every day. That's just really weird. I'm sorry. I like to say that. I want you guys to still go get my audiobook, Cats and Puppies. I'm doing it. The interviews I've been doing, the podcast I've been doing is so great. I've been doing interviews with my mom. And if you don't know what the book is about, I just re-released an audio book for a book I wrote about my mom. And it's not only just for moms raising sons. It's also for grandkids going to adolescence, for young ladies who want to maybe find out the mind of a man. Now, my mind is different. So... My mind is a lot different, but so is my mom's, and that's what makes the book so much fun. You can still get it everywhere, but go to my website, 2trillion.com, the number 2, the word trillion.com. Click on purchase the audiobook. You can get it on Audible or wherever you get your audiobooks, but don't buy the regular book. I know you like, but Griff, I like to read. I do too, but I put so much time. I got Teddy P, a producer, to make a score. And I narrated, my mother does the forward, like you gotta hear the whole vision for the whole thing. And everybody that bought it already and left reviews, thank you, thank you, thank you. Now, with somebody in that car right now saying, Griff, where'd you say I can get it? 2trillion.com. The number 2, the word trillion.com. You get to say, ain't he all right? Somebody else is saying, your mama on the forward. Ms. Lenore is actually doing the forward. You get to say, ain't he all right? But if you like me and you know, man, the only one who ain't an author on the show is Cheryl. Cheryl, grow up. Ain't he all right?
4: How you know I'm not an author?
5: Yeah, you caught that stray.
4: How you know? You don't know.
5: You an author?
4: No. You wrote a book?
5: Listen,
4: write one.
5: I know.
4: Write one about
5: become
4: who
5: one.
4: You talk to.
7: Everybody has been pushing me to do it. And
4: I know everybody.
7: But a lot of people have been, especially Kayla's testimony and how we went through that.
5: Yeah,
7: I went through
5: your
7: that
5: baby weighed a spoonful of sugar salt.
7: Right.
5: And now yes. She a whole dancer.
7: Spoonful
5: of sugar is a horrible,
4: terrible.
7: A pound of butter. She was as small 50. As a pound of butter. Yeah.
5: Yeah. 50-50. Okay. We're gonna work on her.
4: She gonna write a book. It's up next. More on Get Up Morning.
7: No
4: stick
7: way.
4: Around. We're on the way.
5: Got you. My life and my baby.
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10: Yeah, Baltimore, of course, traffic here on Praise 106.1 on this smoky Friday. Please limit your time outdoors today. It is really smoky from the Canadian wildfires, and you can smell it really thick outside and like haze. Let's hop outside on your way towards the Fort McHenry Tunnel on 95 southbound. Really no issues to report to you from the split with 895. 895 southbound from the split with 95 on your way towards the Harbor Tunnel. It's going to take you like 8 minutes. No delays moving around the inner loop of the Beltway from Harford Road towards 95. No problems. Also here on the west side, the outer loop of the Beltway from Reisterstown Road towards Emerson Avenue. It's going to take you like 8 minutes. No delays. Both the 83s out in Baltimore County, the Harrisburg Expressway, no issues. The JFX 83 in the city, no problems, especially from Northern Parkway towards 28th Street. Imagine a child in extreme poverty waiting over 365 days to be sponsored in their way today. 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
4: 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It's Get Up Mornings. I'm Erica Campbell, loving Jesus and loving you. 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We're going to bless you all morning long. Hey, Get Up Church, how y'all feeling? You good? 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
4: We are taking you back to 1985 with some vintage quartet music this morning.
24: Yes.
4: Willie Neil Johnson and the Gospel Keynotes. Here is This Is Just a Rehearsal. Come on. It's Get Up Mornings, y'all.

0: from the Vintage Vault. That's Willie Neil Johnson and the Gospel Keynotes with the record I'm Yours, Lord. Now, in 1964, Johnson formed the Gospel Keynotes, and they recorded more than 20 records and received a Grammy nomination for their rendition of Ain't No Stopping Us Now in 1999. The Keynotes were inducted in the Gospel Music Hall of Fame in Detroit, Michigan. You know, it's a video of the Gospel Keynotes where he was grabbing, I guess whoever was singing, her name was Dorinda, and he kept going, "Sing, Dorinda! Sing, Dorinda!" That's what I remember most.
1: Yes.
0: Oh, Lord. What about you, Cheryl?
1: I loved him. His personality was so much fun. Yeah. Mm-hmm. And he would record all of that crazy stuff in
0: all
1: his songs. And it'd be like, he'd be like, in the midst of the songs and stuff. He was just a really, really nice guy. And back then,
0: a joyful
1: man. Yeah. So, you know, my father-in-law was a quartet singer. And when I say he had a collection of the Keynotes, honey, in his library, his DVDs, his CDs, and all the things. But my father was a lover of quartet music, too. So I just remember Willie Neil Johnson. I felt like for Vintage Vault, we haven't really shined the spotlight on quartet too much. So I was like, let me go get some vintage quartet for us.
0: Yeah. I love it. I love that. Griff, do you know Willie Neil Johnson and the Gospel?
2: Not at all, but I know him now. And I'm excited that I know him now. And I'm more excited because I told Cheryl a couple weeks ago after I did that event, hey, man, we got to do something for the quartet. And
1: that's
2: here
1: it
2: goes. So
1: that's
2: I'm smiling and happy on my own without knowing a homie.
0: Very nice. Very nice. Well, listen, y'all. I love it. Love it. Love it. We are inside the Vintage Vault, always remembering and honoring the legends. Y'all stick around. There's more on the way on Get Up Mornings.
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3: It's a Friday. It's time for the church check-in. Y'all know what it is. Hey, Cheryl.
4: Hey, you're right. 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How about that?
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4: 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All right. Looking forward to seeing you.
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10: 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Praise 106.1, a news update on this smoky Friday morning, but we made it, and smoke from the Canadian wildfires has prompted a code red air quality alert across most of Maryland today. Officials urge everyone to limit time outdoors. Maryland Congresswoman Sarah Etheridge blasted President Trump's primetime speech as filled with false election claims while Trump called for broadcaster's license to be revoked after ABC and NBC skipped live coverage and CBS cut away. Baltimore police are investigating two Thursday shootings. A 43-year-old man showed up at a hospital with multiple gunshot wounds while a 26-year-old man was shot in the leg on North Carey Street in West Baltimore. Both are in stable condition. Baltimore police are also searching for six suspects accused of attacking a 74-year-old man outside of a 7-Eleven Tuesday morning on Liberty Heights near Mondawmin. The victim was kicked and struck with a gun, suffering minor injuries. Well, a Baltimore mother detained by ICE outside of Commodore John Rogers Elementary School in Southeast Baltimore has been released. A judge ordered Ariana Sanchez free from a Virginia detention center while her husband remains set for court July 23rd. Maryland Attorney General Anthony Brown is responding to a DOJ lawsuit challenging the state's in-state tuition law for undocumented students. Brown says Maryland will defend the policy in court. Well, the CDC is investigating iceberg lettuce from Taylor Farms as a possible source of a Taco Bell-linked cyclosporiasis outbreak. Thousands of cases have been reported across 34 states, including Maryland. The Orioles released their 2027 schedule, opening March 29th at Camden Yards against Toronto. The Birds return to action tonight in Houston against the Astros with the first pitch at 8:10. Mostly sunny and smoky today with highs near 90. I'm Dre Johnson on Praise 106.1.
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13: Hi, I'm Elton John. 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
1: Time for the Get Up Poll. It's a Friday, so you know what it is. Time for the church check-in. Let's hear who's on the line. 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
2: Great morning. My name is Minister Kevin Madison. I'm calling from New Orleans, Louisiana. And I'm calling to shout out the best church on this side of heaven, Household of Faith Family Worship Church International, led by the best pastor and co-pastors on this side of heaven, Pastor Antoine M. Barrier, co-pastor First Lady Dale Barrier. And we are at 9300 I-10 Service Road in the east. And we are at 2074 Paxton Street in Harbor, Louisiana. We are free. You love Jesus. We love Jesus. You want to come run, jump, whatever you want to do to give God glory, we are open. We are ready to receive. We love y'all. Thank you, Get Up Morning. Thank you, Erica, Griffin, Cheryl, for this opportunity. Bless y'all. Love y'all.
3: Okay, good morning. This is Terrell from North Carolina. I would like to give Greer Heights Presbyterian Church a big shout out for allowing me to do the presentation in poetry and the importance of Black history. The reason why I love doing presentations in poetry is because I want to spread the truth about our history.
4: My name is Mike Alexander. I'm calling from Baltimore, Maryland. The church is Great at Gethsemane Missionary Baptist Church, where the anointed pastor is Dr. Reginald Thomas.
5: Okay, my name is Elder Erica Williams. I'm calling from Baton Rouge, Louisiana. And I would like to represent my church, Bethel True Gospel Baptist Church, pastored by Elder Melvin D. Alexander and First Lady Jeanette Alexander.
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7: Good morning, Get Up Church. My name is Monique Burnett. I'm from Raleigh, North Carolina. And I attend Macedonia New Life Church at 2004 Rock Quarry Road in Raleigh, where we're under the leadership of Bishop Dr. Joel Stevenson and First Lady Brenda Stevenson. And I'm part of the youth ministry. I am part of the music council as well as the greeters ministry, where we greet you with open arms and a big smile. 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
8: 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Pastor is Darian Harris, midwife, Sister Harris. Tomorrow is the last day for Now is the Time campaign series. So if you're Northeast Ohio area, come on out. God bless.
9: Good morning, good morning, good morning. This is Brother Love, Lonzo Love. Good morning, First Lady Erica Cameron. What up, Doe Griff? Yes, I'm calling you on behalf of Shiloh Missionary Baptist Church at 1150 Westview Drive on the west end of Atlanta. We are called the Ashview Heights community. Yes, I'm inviting you there this third Sunday. It's our mass choir thing, but on next Sunday, fourth Sunday, is our Men's Day program at Shiloh. Yes, where Philip R. H. Fan is the pastor and the teacher. And I was always invited to come. And on the day of Men's Day, we also will have the spiritual heirs will be doing a devotion, which will be having a musical on Shiloh. Spiritual heirs will be having a musical on that Saturday, July 25th. This is Brother Lonzo Love. Come to Shiloh Missionary Baptist Church. Don't meet me there. Beat me there. It's a blessed day. To have a blessed day.
1: 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Thank y'all. Thank y'all for calling. 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
1: 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Y'all make sure you get in the house of the Lord this weekend, all right? It's Get Up Morning. Stick around. 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
12: Baltimore, so traffic on Praise 106.1. It looks like Pulaski Highway eastbound and westbound is actually closed in Howard County and Baltimore County. This is due to an accident over or near the bridge that goes over the Patapsco River. So, yeah, looks like 40 eastbound and westbound once again is closed between Rogers Avenue out in Ellicott City, moving towards Roland Road in Baltimore County. And then in Baltimore County from Roland Road towards Rogers Avenue is actually closed due to an accident out there on Baltimore National Pike this morning. Of course, looking at the BW Parkway, southbound traffic is slow between 175 and NSA. We've got slow ups on the outer loop of the Beltway as you move from Harford Road towards Perrin Parkway, and then out there from looks like towards the 83s, traffic is actually slow. The inner loop of the Beltway, we got heavy traffic here between Greenspring Avenue and the 83s. Be careful out, it is smoky. I'm Dre Johnson on Praise 106.1.
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1: Good morning, good morning. It's Get Up Mornings. I'm Erica Campbell, loving Jesus and loving you. Listen, thank you for locking in. This show is for you. We're going to bless your morning with great gospel music and keep you laughing. So don't go nowhere. It's Get Up Mornings. Griff, what you got for the people?
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1: All right, coming up this hour. For introducing, we'll introduce music from David Bratton, and Cheryl will give us the trending topics, and Joy Taylor will have the daily play. Music from Byron Cage, Kenny Lewis, and JJ Harrison. Here's Lashae Knox with Right There on Get Up Mornings.
27: I asked my big brother to come and help me with this one. Ladies and gentlemen,

0: Why don't you lift your hands if you believe that God will take care of you?
1: Woo! Yes, yes. That's David Bratton with his latest single, He'll Be There, featuring Marette Brown Clark, man. I love the whole background of the story. But this is what people might not know. You've written so many songs that have blessed the church, like Hezekiah Walker's Every Praise. This time you teamed up with NBC. Now, when you were going, let's put a pin in it and talk about when you were going to prostate surgery. Yeah. In that time, I'm always curious about how you guys wrote the song, or I know the reasons why you wrote that song, but while you were sitting in the hospital, hooked up to machines and that thing beeping in the background, you was like, I'm not gonna be scared right here today.
2: Yeah, so it was, you know, it's very interesting because I don't think I even comprehended how serious this surgery was until after, right? You know, you know how it is. You have the doctor, and the doctor tells you you need surgery, so you go do the surgery, whatever he says.
1: Right.
2: You know, you figure
1: you go
2: he
1: today. He says, come in, and we're going to do it. Right.
2: And I wrote the song before, but when I came out of surgery, and I had a catheter, and there was all this bleeding and all this stuff going on, is when it got serious to me.
1: Understood.
2: You know, but I'll tell you, let me tell you how God is a miracle worker. 3 days later, I'm in the gym playing basketball with a catheter on my legs, too.
1: Yes.
2: So, nobody knew it. It was under my sweats, and I'm dribbling and shooting layups. And, you know, this. And the doctor said to me when I came out of surgery, he said, this is the most perfect surgery I have ever seen in my entire career. And I knew it was nothing but the grace of God. You know, so God lets you know in more ways than one, and he's in charge of this whole thing.
1: Come on. And then, OG, you also are an educator at Benedict College. Now, I love teaching kids, but it got to be even better to teach some kind of grown kids that you could still shape and they can. Can you tell when they really listen, when they get it? I talk to educators all the time, and they go, it's a time when you can just see in their face, they go, oh, 8 times 8 is 64.
2: Right. You know, sometimes when you're teaching, you have one crew that gets it immediately, and then you have another crew that gets it maybe 2 years later, you know, or they get it later on in life, but they'll contact you and say, you know, you were right. Everything that you said, and you just have to know that what you're doing is the right thing to do. I've been teaching at Benedict. I've been grabbing young people from across the country. I've been calling parents and pastors of kids who are in church saying, hey, we got scholarship money. Send your kids. We want to get our kids in school, get them educated. I grabbed about 5 or 6 kids from New Birth in Atlanta, and we got them a couple years ago, and they're almost ready to graduate. So we're reaching out to the community and making a difference.
1: Man, David, I'm a fan. I'm gonna just start calling you DB. That's my guy right here. Ladies and gentlemen, that's David Bratton. His latest single is He'll Be There, featuring our homegirl. Y'all already know how we love Marette Brown Clark. Make sure you download and stream it today, and then go stream everything this young man is doing right now. David, thank you for stopping by.
2: Thank you. 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
1: I know who Spin is. We know Ben. You better keep doing things for the kingdom. David, thank you for stopping by, sir.
2: Yo, thank you. Thank you. Thank you. It's an honor, and I appreciate everything.
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11: 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The sermon encouraged us to dig deep to remove bad habits, counterproductive decisions, destructive desires, and even a few dead memories, which will frequently haunt our decision-making powers. We were reminded that sustained elevation is dependent upon an unshakable foundation. If we are unsure about our elevation, more likely than not, it's because we are building upon an unstable foundation. And instead of shoring up our foundation through excavation, we just continue to build on insecure ground. So I want to leave you with this one thought today. 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
13: 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Mornings with Erica Campbell.

0: mornings, y'all. I'm Erica Campbell, and we are at the end of our time. Thank you for rocking with us. We appreciate you. Hope you're following on social media at Get Up Erica on Instagram and Twitter. Get Up Mornings with Erica Campbell on Facebook. Also, if you got a message you want to leave for us on the hotline, 972-331-5570. That's 972-331-5570. That is not my phone. I am not answering, and you are not just leaving messages for me. You're leaving them for the Get Up
1: for
0: Church.
1: The team. Yes.
0: For the team. Amen. Erica, call me. I'm having a birthday party. It's not what that is for.
1: Call me
0: at
1: back.
0: All. Yeah, call me back, Erica. No, I'm not. It's yeah, okay. All right. Cheryl Griff, what'd you love about the show today?
1: Latrice Ryan kicking things off with Fresh Wear Friday. That thing was for me, I tell you. I was like, I couldn't wait to share that with the team. And thank you, Griff. But yep, some Vintage Quartet today with Willie Neil Johnson and the Gospel Keynotes and Vintage Vault was good as well.
0: What about you, Griffington?
2: I'm glad I was Cheryl's muse for Willie Neil Johnson, okay? And then I just found out about dude, like I'm about to be listening to him the rest of the day.
0: I love it. I love it. Listen, everybody listening to some good quartet today. God bless yourself real good. Listen, thank y'all again for rocking with us. Let's end with a word of prayer. Matter of fact, Cheryl, would you pray us out today?
1: Absolutely. Lord, we thank you, we honor you, and we give your name glory. Thank you for giving us the opportunity once again to minister to the people today, give them something to smile about, to laugh about, to encourage them, God, to be better in the kingdom. God, we thank you now for Erica and Griff. God, even as they're traveling and doing all the things they do over the weekend, cover them, God, cover the entire team. We thank you, God, for another opportunity. Even on Monday, we're believing to come back with even more greater things for our listeners. So we thank you now in Jesus' name. We pray, amen and amen.
0: Amen. Amen.
2: Hey, before we go, can I say happy anniversary to Kelly Kales and her husband James? I believe it's 14 years. They are awesome together. The meal. 414.
0: Very nice. Very nice. Happy anniversary, y'all. All right, guys. We'll see you on Monday. We'll be faith walking.
1: Love talking.
2: Enjoy living.
0: On Get Up Mornings. Bye, everybody. See you on Monday.
2: Love you, mama.
0: Bye, Lily.
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1: 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Hey!

0: In the choir stand. Where is that? 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
1: In the choir stand. Where
0: it
1: at?
0: Hey!
1: In the choir stand.
0: Eddie, I'm gonna go back to that. Gotta keep watching. Do that break. 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

0: 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Where you at, choir members? God bless you. Oh, yeah. Praise in the choir.
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0: 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TJ has the Get Up News, and you know we got the music that you love.
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3: May we please pause for a minute of prayer. Oh dear God, creator of the entire universe, we stop what we are doing to say thank you and to let you know that we appreciate having you in our lives. Because of our belief in you, God, our understanding of your greatness and your mercy, and most importantly, our witnessing of your awesome power and unlimited ability, we know that you can empower us to accomplish that which may appear impossible. You did not let the sea stop Moses. You parted the waters. You did not allow the wall to stop Joshua. You made the wall come tumbling down. You didn't allow the giant to stop David. And you didn't even allow death to stop Jesus, who we all know is still teaching as strong as ever. So all that we ask of you today, dear God, is to please help us to never forget that for with you, our God, nothing is impossible. Hallelujah and amen.
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2: 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Messi is already considered one of the all-time greats, but back-to-back World Cup victories would truly put him in elite company. 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Messi has clearly passed Cristiano Ronaldo in this tournament after taking a major step ahead with the World Cup win in Qatar. Pele won three World Cups, including back-to-back in 58 and 62, but Messi has the most goals with 21 and assists with 12 in World Cup history. 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
10: This is the Bloomberg Black Business Beat. Music executive and Gamma founder Larry Jackson has worked on massive projects and deals with some of the industry's biggest artists. But the tallest order of his career came recently, convincing the industry that Ye, formerly known as Kanye West, is still worth working with. Despite his long list of controversies, Jackson was able to get Apple Music, Spotify, and others to cautiously welcome his new album. And Jackson spoke to Bloomberg about why he was willing to work with Ye to begin with.
11: Ye suffers from bipolar type 1 disorder. I have three cousins who suffer from bipolar type 1 disorder. One of them we can't even find right now.
10: That personal connection is a big part of why Jackson was willing to make this risk.
11: When I sat with him and I heard the fact that he was really so deeply regretful, shameful, and sad about the things that he said, and there was self-awareness with respect to that, and then he played with the music, which felt positive.
10: Ye's actions rightfully lost him a lot of fans that he might never get back. Jackson, though, is convinced that the Ye he worked with recently is reformed. I'm Bloomberg's Justin Milliner on the Black Business Beat.
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What's up, Baltimore? It's your boy, Pastor West, with FEMINC, Faith and Power Ministries. And look, I just believe that what's coming to our city is certainly better than what's been. 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

I'm Dr. Matthew L. Jones of the Concord Baptist Church. We want to praise the Lord for the coming of the all-new Praise 106.1 to our Baltimore area. We thank God for this opportunity to share with this community. God bless you.

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1: What are you trying to say, Yolanda? Look, forget about all that other junk. This battle ain't yours. It's the Lord's. Think about it. And then start shouting.

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This is Pastor Placida Braswell from the Cassandra Ferguson Morning Show. What a blessing to have an inspirational FM station here in Baltimore. To God be the glory for the things he has done. Praise God, praise God, praise God for Praise 106.1 FM.

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1: I'll share a faith walk with you every morning. Griff's gonna pray. TJ has the get up news. And you know we got the music that you love.
0: You know how we do it. The faith and the funny.
1: Absolutely. We'll keep on faith walking.
0: Love talking.
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0: 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TJ has the Get Up News, and you know we got the music that you love.
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0: Grace and peace. This is Pastor Tanya Dennis from Kingdom Worship Center, where Bishop Gregory Dennis is our pastor. What a blessing to have an inspirational FM station here in Baltimore. 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
2: Recently, I heard a sermon about the need to excavate before you're able to elevate. The sermon encouraged us to dig deep, to remove bad habits, counterproductive decisions, destructive desires, and even a few dead memories, which will frequently haunt our decision-making powers. We were reminded that sustained elevation is dependent upon an unshakable foundation. If we are unsure about our elevation, more likely than not, it's because we are building upon an unstable foundation. And instead of shoring up our foundation through excavation, we just continue to build on insecure ground. So I want to leave you with this one thought today. It is not possible to elevate to your highest potential until you have first excavated an unreliable foundation.
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This is Pastor Charles M. Franklin, Jr., pastor of Red Hope Baptist Church, the miracle church where everybody is somebody, but God is over all. 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
1: And it's Friends and Family Friday, which means church check-in is on and popping today.
0: Yes, indeed.
1: Now, when you call here with the same energy that you want us to visit your church with.
0: Yeah.
1: Because if you sound like you in the valley, we ain't coming unless the name of your church is the valley.
0: Hey, this the Valley Missionary Apostolic Baptist Church.
1: Hey, they got permission to
0: do. So if you from the valley, now you can call down. He didn't say you couldn't. You couldn't. Man, I was in one of the stores that don't sponsor our show, I dare not say the name. And man, it was these three ladies, and they were like, "We want you to come to our church. It's the word or something." And
1: no energy.
0: I mean, they had energy, and I said, man, you know, it was the second time I think somebody told me about it, because, you know, I stay, you know, I'm in the same area. The third lady said, see, that's a warning. I said, no, it ain't.
1: No.
0: This ain't no warning.
1: No.
0: And deep right then, I thought to myself,
1: I'm not coming.
0: I ain't coming to your church. So this,
1: because it's judgment.
0: And see, this is confirmation, because the guy who was talking about the same church, he was like, yeah, we're just trying to get people to come over. You know, we want more men in our church. And yeah, we worship on Saturday, you know, the real Sabbath, because this, and this. And I was like,
1: nah,
0: I mean, why do we lead with differences?
1: Yeah, maybe you got the wrong people promoting the church.
0: Yeah.
1: That's all. Yeah. I just think you need to get the most hilarious spirit people to promote your church, and not the people that's like, hey, my name's Judgment. I live on Judgment Circle. And you
0: on
1: know
0: the cul-de-sac.
1: Yeah, the cul-de-sac. We just it's one way in, one way out.
0: Judge. That's what we do.
1: Hey, we judge everybody that come through. Listen.
0: And my son was there. And he was like, you gonna go to that church? I said, son, I'm probably not gonna make to that one. He's like, why not? I said, he led with what was wrong. I don't like people. Like, the one thing that I did like about the world no longer it bound in that foolishness is that they made the worst stuff sound the best. $2 Tuesdays. Man, that's going to make your stomach hurt. That's the worst liquor that you can find. But they made it sound so good. But then when it comes to the church, we tell them everything. Now, listen, when you get there, start with the greeter ministry. We got the best music you ever hear. People are there going
1: to
0: be loving.
1: Yeah, and Jesus knew how to draw a crowd.
0: Yeah.
1: I was watching the Jesus movie the other day. Do you know when he said that whole thing about why would you talk about the speck in your brother's eye when you got a log in your eye? You know that was actually a joke? They were laughing when he said that. He was actually like, yo, why would you talk about a speck in somebody else's eye when you got a log in your eye?
0: It's like,
1: but that's not how most people preach that.
0: Yeah.
1: They're like, why would you talk about a speck in your brother's eye? You got a log in your eye. I was like, no, Jesus was actually being funny.
0: Yeah.
1: You are not funny.
0: Yeah.
1: Or inviting.
0: Yeah.
1: So work on that.
0: People need to know where to land.
1: Come on now.
0: But make sure it's a soft, safe space.
1: Amen. We love you.
0: Yeah, once you clean the fish, you can get however you want. But yeah, that ain't a good start. All right. Family, listen, when we come back, a beautiful opportunity for you to hear a brand new song from Tamela Mann, Kurt Franklin, and you remember the Fugees, Wyclef Jean, a major producer. They got a good song called Hello God. Mama, you got to hear this. You ain't going to believe how good this song is. I'm going to play it when we come back. It's the Willie Mo Jr. Show, flat out.
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3: 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It was a time of amazing scientific and philosophical progress all over the world. Truth, reason, and tolerance thrived and even shaped the Constitution of the United States of America, the foundation of our democracy. 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
12: Baltimore Praise 106.1 traffic update and an accident on the outer loop of the Beltway. This is on the top side and two left lanes are blocked. 22-minute delays. Traffic is crawling from Lock Raven out there moving around. Also looks like backed up traffic on the inner loop of the Baltimore Beltway here. Just a stop and go traffic situation between 95 moving towards Security Boulevard on the west side. 95 northbound from the Beltway on the southwest side as you make your way towards downtown and then moving out towards the Fort McHenry Tunnel. We got 13-minute delays moving around. Traffic is crawling on 895 northbound. This is actually out by 295 in between the BW Parkway and the Harbor Tunnel on the south end. And 25-minute delays moving around. Also dealing with slow traffic here on the BW Parkway. This is northbound moving towards Arundel Mills Boulevard. And then actually up towards 895, traffic is actually slow out on the BW Parkway. Drive safe out. I'm Dre Johnson on Praise 106.1.
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3: 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I am also a senior account executive at Radio One, now known as Urban One. 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

0: word. You said,
1: you'll say I'm healed.
0: You said I'm free. But God, I don't feel anything.
1: The ones I thought would never leave.
0: They gave up on me.
1: They gave up on
0: but
1: me.
0: I know.

0: Number one, an East Bay 14-year-old athlete is doing big things and breaking records in track and field. Janet Criss is currently ranked as the top middle school sprinter, not only in California, but in the country for the 100 meter. And she's headed to the USA Track and Field Junior Olympics in Southern California later this summer. Now, just last week, she was in Reno, where she competed in the AAU Track and Field West Coast National Championship and broke meet records with an 11.74 in the 100 meter and ran a 23.97 time in the 200 meter. And just last month, she competed in the Nike Outdoor Nationals in Eugene, Oregon, where she won in the Emerging Elite Division for the 100 meter with a time of, check this, 11.78. She was the only middle schooler in the division, and she's outrun top high school runners from all across the country. That is Black Girl Magic personified. Much love to Janet Criss. I know what those formative years are like in sports, especially competitive sports, and she's really showing us what she's got. I'm looking forward to seeing how she continues to develop over the years.
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10: Baltimore Praise 106.1 traffic update, and an accident on the outer loop of the Beltway. This is on the top side, and two left lanes are blocked. 22-minute delays. Traffic is crawling from Lock Raven out there moving around. Also, looks like backed up traffic on the inner loop of the Baltimore Beltway here. Just a stop and go traffic situation between 95 moving towards Security Boulevard on the west side. 95 northbound from the Beltway on the southwest side as you make your way towards downtown, and then moving out towards the Fort McHenry Tunnel, we got 13-minute delays moving around. Traffic is crawling on 895 northbound. This is actually out by 295 in between the BW Parkway and the Harbor Tunnel on the south end, and 25-minute delays moving around. Also dealing with slow traffic here on the BW Parkway. This is northbound moving towards Arundel Mills Boulevard, and then actually up towards 895. Traffic is actually slow out on the BW Parkway. Drive safe out. I'm Dre Johnson on Praise 106.1.
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5: Recently, I heard a sermon about the need to excavate before you're able to elevate. The sermon encouraged us to dig deep to remove bad habits, counterproductive decisions, destructive desires, and even a few dead memories, which will frequently haunt our decision-making powers. We were reminded that sustained elevation is dependent upon an unshakable foundation. If we are unsure about our elevation, more likely than not, it's because we are building upon an unstable foundation. And instead of shoring up our foundation through excavation, we just continue to build on insecure ground. So I want to leave you with this one thought today. It is not possible to elevate to your highest potential until you have first excavated an unreliable foundation.
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0: It's Sybil Wiltz with what we need to know. Stunning declarations coming from the White House. President Trump announced Thursday night he is declassifying evidence showing the U.S. election system is vulnerable to fraud. The president claimed that China actively hacked our infrastructure to breach 220 million U.S. voter files during the 2020 election cycle. He further alleged that a hidden deep state network operating within the federal government deliberately hid these foreign actions from the public. Turning to severe weather, a life-threatening climate emergency is expanding across parts of the Lone Star State. Heavy torrential downpours are forecast to batter South Central Texas once again today, where at least two people have tragically died from this week's devastating flash floods. More than 2 million residents face additional rounds of heavy rain, with emergency crews already executing over 230 high-water rescues. In public health news, federal medical investigators are closing in on what they believe is the potential culprit behind a massive multi-state parasitic outbreak. The Washington Post reports that the CDC is actively investigating shredded iceberg lettuce supplied by Taylor Farms to Taco Bell locations as a likely source of the cyclosporiasis, which generated thousands of cases across 34 states. And finally, a security breach is not only shocking, but it's under investigation at the Today Show studios. Police sources reveal a male intruder successfully bypassed restricted security barriers and around one particular security guard around 9 o'clock Thursday morning, asking for the weather host, Al Roker, before shouting racial slurs and lunging at the host, Craig Melvin. Security teams quickly detained the man, and all was well for the Today Show on Friday morning. 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I'm Sybil Wiltz. 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
20: Things are crawling on the BW Parkway northbound, making your way towards downtown out here on 295, especially moving towards 895, sliding towards Bush Street. Of course, traffic is actually slow moving around on 95 northbound and southbound here. Let's start off northbound between 195, sliding towards the Fort McHenry Tunnel. Southbound here over in southeast Baltimore, 95 from Eastern Avenue towards the Fort McHenry Tunnel is a little thick here with traffic we watch. And 895 northbound is crawling with traffic from 295 towards the Harbor Tunnel. It's been like that all afternoon long, in which the loop of the Beltway on the west side there from Frederick Road towards Security Boulevard is a little slow as you move around on the outer loop of the Beltway on the southwest side from 95 towards the BW Parkway is a little slow. Also 83 up in Cockeysville here southbound after an accident. 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

0: God in your word, you said, you said I'm free, but God, I don't feel anything. The ones
1: they gave up on me,
0: but I know
1: you call.

0: Kirk Franklin, my life is in your hands. Jalen, you could let that play for a little while. I was just getting
1: but the song is 6 minutes.
0: I know it. So. Mama was song, like, can you be quiet? I want to hear that one. Man, that Kirk Franklin song. We should have played it. Anywho, it's Friday. Mm-hmm. We had a really good reflection of the week. And man, I just want to challenge anybody under the sound of my voice who's going through something that you can't really find the words to communicate how tough it is, that you know that God hears your heart. And I don't want you to neglect the power of prayer. I think a lot of times we believe that prayer is just something that we're just doing, but this is a communication line between you and God. Mm-hmm. Earlier in the week, Dwight played a video of a man who was talking like he was God, and you know, the guy was knocking on the door, and he was talking like, well, God, I just wanna, and God was like, hey man, just talk to me like a loving father. I want you to have reverential fear of who God is, but I want you to realize that if you continue to talk to God, it'll go from, hey God, I just want to hey God, I really just think, and you can have a really good conversation with God. Now, this is going to be politically incorrect, and if it hurts your feelings, I want to apologize now. But I want you, to those of you who hide in secrets and habits and stuff that's so icky and ugly, man, have a rated R conversation with God. Mm-hmm. Like, he can handle it. Like, you don't have to walk around bound by shame and sin. You can actually say, God, man, what I'm watching on the computer, man, it ain't pleasing to you, and I don't want this no more. Like, I done told my family 3 or 4 times that I had quit this habit, and I'm sneaking in my car still doing it. Like, I got a beautiful wife, but this girl at the job, man, I'm having inappropriate conversation with her. Wow. God, I don't want to do this no more. God, I don't want to be looking at these men because my husband don't look the way he used to look. And, like, right. You can have these real conversations with God, and guess what? The loving God that we serve, he said, I was just waiting on an invite. Confess, like, to God, like, and have a good support system of people who can handle your mess with you. Walk with somebody. The enemy wants you to live in isolation with this mess on you so you can't be used by God. Like, God wants to use you, but you ain't even confident enough to talk about him because you're carrying so much heavy weight. Man, God loves you enough to carry that weight for you. His burden is easy. His yoke is light. Man, drop all that stuff, man. Church culture might have taught you that you had to be perfect. But the church is a hospital for the sick. Mm-hmm. I guarantee you, if you try church this weekend, you will be pleasantly surprised that people are so much more open to what you're going through right now. Okay? So I want you, this weekend, with all the stuff that you think is too bad for God, I want you to take it to that church house. And I just declare in the name of Jesus that you're going to find the love of Christ that you've been looking for in the tribe that you need. That's your moment of motivation. If you don't know Jesus Christ, man, you better come on to the winning team.
1: Come on.
0: You done tried the rest. Now let's try the best. Say the simple prayer with me. Say, Lord God, I repent for every part of me that's not like you. I surrender my life to Jesus because he died on the cross and he rose again for me. I'm covered. And because of my confession and because of my belief, I'm saved. And around here, we like to say, you saved, baby. Come on.
1: You saved, baby.
0: Around these parts, we believe you're saved.
1: You're saved.
0: This weekend is the perfect weekend to get into a good Bible-based church. If you're in Atlanta, come visit us at Word of Faith Family Cathedral. If you're in St. Louis, make sure that you head over to Shalom or Believer's Temple or somewhere like that. You know, if you're online, I think Pastor Mike Jr. is one of the best online pastors I've ever seen in my life. Shout out to Transformation Nation. It's a lot
1: Pastor
0: of great.
1: Pastor Mike Todd.
0: Shout out to Mike Todd. And, you know, if you're in Chicago, Pastor Hannah's doing some great things.
1: Man.
0: Fellowship is up there, too. They doing some good things. And, man, it's a lot of churches out there, man. Find you one this weekend. God going to meet you there. It's the Willie Moe Jr. Show. I love you. Flat out.
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family, it's the Nightly Spirit, your girl Darlene. Happy Yes, we made it through another week, and we're going to have a great time tonight, and we're going to get into this chat room topic on the Nightly Spirit.

0: It's your girl, Darlene. You know what? Tonight, I'm just feeling God tonight, and I just feel like we need to open up the phone lines for our Test of Friday segment. I need to hear how good God has been to somebody. I got a feeling somebody's life has changed. And there's someone that has just been, you know, on a new walk with God. Sometimes we just in a new place with God. Share that with us tonight. Not just about the good things that God has given you materialistically, but have you grown in God? Have you discovered more about God? Test of Friday, I wanted to be on something else tonight. I want you to call us and just talk about your walk, your journey. What has God revealed to you? It's Test of Friday tonight on the Nightly Spirit. Call me 1-877-345-7747. Again, 1-877-345-7747. It is Test of Friday on the Nightly Spirit.
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3: 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Oh dear God, creator of the entire universe, we stop what we are doing to say thank you and to let you know that we appreciate having you in our lives. 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You parted the waters. You did not allow the wall to stop Joshua. You made the wall come tumbling down. You didn't allow the giant to stop David. 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So all that we ask of you today, dear God, is to please help us to never forget that for with you, our God, nothing is impossible. Hallelujah and amen.
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0: Serving part-time in the Army National Guard has led to a lot of firsts for me. It paid for me to be the first person in my family to go to school. That education got me to the first day at my dream job, which I can still hold while I serve part-time. That job and the home loan benefits I got from the Army National Guard helped me buy my first house. I also know that I will be one of the first to respond if my community ever needs me.
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2: Every day, the men and women of the United States Marine Corps demonstrate their commitment to defend the American way of life. Since 1775, we have served our nation as a force in readiness. From combat operations to humanitarian assistance in every corner of the world. No matter where the mission takes us today, or wherever our country needs us tomorrow, we always remember the land we call home. As Marines, we take a stand for each other, for our nation. For us all, the few, the proud, the Marines.
3: 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It was a time of amazing scientific and philosophical progress all over the world. Truth, reason, and tolerance thrived and even shaped the Constitution of the United States of America, the foundation of our democracy. But now those building blocks of America, of democracy, are under attack. 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
11: 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I'm just saying. 1-877-345-7747. It's your girl, Darlene. We are just talking about how good God has been. It's Testa Friday in the chat room tonight. And I want you to call us with your testimony. What has God done for your life? What have you stepped out on and God met you? Because I'm telling you, people are tuned in tonight. because they want to hear it. They want to feel it through the airwaves. They want this Holy Ghost that we got. They want to see that it's real, and they want to receive it for themselves. And your testimony is going to bless them. So 1-877-345-7747 on the Nightly Spirit.
12: Look at somebody and tell them that Jesus brought the sunshine. Come on, Lord, you know if he brought the sunshine. Come on, move a little bit. I just want...